you do what they told ya. Now you do what they told ya. Now you do what they told ya. Now you do what they told ya.

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Now you do what they told ya. 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
1: Hi, Jeff, this is your mother. I was just calling to see how you were doing. You sounded really uptight last night, made me a little nervous. I just want to make sure you are really okay.

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you do what they told ya. Now you do what they told ya. Now you do what they told ya. Now you do what they told ya.